0: music.
1: Bring the beat.
0: Voice. We love music.
2: 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It's The Weeknd. You're hearing my song.
3: 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Cry for me. Here we go.
0: 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A little louder. We love music.

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1: 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See you at the bar, you was hardly talking. That's when I knew that your heart was scarring. Friends to lovers need a part to star in. Like, wait, babe, let me ask your pardon.

0: 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A little louder. We love music.
1: Red wine. Let's go to the beach, eat, let's go get a wave. They say what they gonna say. Have a drink, clink, found a Bud Light. Bad bitch like me, it's hot.

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2: 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It's Doja Cat, and I'm excited to bring you my single, Jealous Type.
1: 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A little louder. 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

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Hello Bulgaria, this is DJ Goja and you are listening.

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Let's get the party started. See you at the bar, you was hardly talking. That's when I knew that your heart was scarring. Friends to lovers need a part to star in. 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

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I'm Dati, and you're listening to my song Take Me There on Radio The Voice. We love

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1: 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That's when I knew that your heart was scarring. 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

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Life is simple.

Iconic, iconic, this beat is so iconic, iconic, iconic, this beat is so iconic.